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Carly on Jake's Back Road Beats. Baker Blankenship on now. The new Wyatt Flores coming up next. Followed by Oklahoman Cam Allen. The song is called Keep Calm here on Jake.

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With a staggering number of jackpots, our players are turning spins into wins. 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

from Wyatt Flores. He's from the Stillwater area. This artist, Cam Allen, another Oklahoma artist. He's from Moore. After this song from Cam, let's talk about alpha gal syndrome. Here's Feeling Again on Jake. And I was

0: again.
1: It's Kim Allen here on Jake FM. So this is not about powerful women, but it's about alpha gal syndrome. This is what happens when people are bitten by ticks and they develop an allergy to red meat. Well, this is on the rise. And not just, I mean, any tick can carry that, but Lone Star ticks are the biggest carriers. And go figure, it has a name like based on Texas. But they are found in all Oklahoma counties. So be careful outside. Spray yourself.
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throwback from the Randy Rogers Band here on Jake's Backroad Beats. Every Sunday night from 6 o'clock till 8, you can catch me right here. We've got new music from Caitlin Butts. She's from Tulsa, Oklahoma. She's coming up after Bart Crow. Here's Pretty Thing on Jake's.

to edit just a little bit at the beginning. FCC has rules and stuff, you know. Big fines if you air the dirty things. Caleb Young on Jake. Neon never lies.

That's Blake Henderson on Jake FM. This is Jake's Backroad Beats. A little bit of outlaw country music for you now from Gavin Adcock. Going.

is William Clark Green. He, along with Cam Allen and this guy, Wade Bowen, performing at the Route 66 Red Dirt Festival at the Oklahoma State Fair this fall in September. You know, I have never received a complaint playing this song from Wade Bowen. Here's I'll Fly Away, little gospel song for you.

0: does that song justice. Wade Bowen here on 93.3 Jake FM. So a lot of people are up in arms because Ella Langley has been dethroned from the Billboard charts. She had been just reigning the charts with Choosin' Texas, and she was dethroned by Taylor Swift. It's okay. It was a life-changing hit for Ella. It can't stay number one forever. All good things have to come to an end.
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8: 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We're giving you the rest of this ad time so you can talk with your kids

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1: Hey, this is Dan and Shay, and this is our new song, Say So. 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
5: 250.
3: And if you're off this week, enjoy your freedom.
6: Are there people off this whole week?
3: Oh, Steve O'Brien, who took 10 days off to go to Greece, and now he's taking a whole week off to celebrate America.
6: Because he worked in America.
3: Worked somewhere 40 years.
5: Because he went to Greece, and he now knows.
3: It's all better.
5: We got to celebrate home base, you know?
3: Yeah.
7: All right, we'll be celebrating all week long. Of course, the 4th is on Saturday. It's Monday, June 29th. Good morning. So, we engage our brains today. Mm-hmm. I played that song for you guys because I want to know, how well do you know America 250?
5: Oh, no.
3: You know I'm going to win this competition.
7: Let's start with you then.
3: Oh.
7: What was the first state to ratify the U.S. Constitution, Owen?
3: To ratify the U.S. Constitution.
5: It's not a mousetrap.
6: You can do this. You can do this.
5: Okay, while you're thinking, Josh, spell ratify.
6: R-A-T-I-F-Y.
3: What does ratify mean?
6: They like change something.
3: To amend. That's amend.
7: No.
6: Yeah.
7: To adopt it.
3: The United States.
6: So, man, just name a state.
5: What state?
3: Okay. Pennsylvania.
7: Delaware.
3: Yeah.
5: Wow.
6: Same area.
5: I would not have known.
7: Jesse, what's the only U.S. state that grows coffee commercially?
5: Huh. Hawaii.
7: Nice.
3: Mm. Yeah, you got to think tropical.
5: The Kona. The Kona bean is there.
3: And you got to think tropical.
5: Kona berry. Yes, and I got to think tropical.
7: Josh, which American city was the nation's capital before Washington, D.C.?
3: Oh, yeah.
6: Philadelphia.
7: New York City.
3: Oh,
5: really? Ooh. Oh, yeah, Liberty Bell.
6: Because didn't they sign everything in Philly?
7: A lot of things happened in Philly,
6: A lot of things.
7: Owen, what year did the U.S. purchase Alaska from Russia?
3: Jeez. Okay, maybe I don't know these things.
6: Come on, you can do it.
3: 1954 or something.
5: It's
6: not that recent.
3: In the 50s?
5: It's recent.
7: 1867.
5: Yeah. Oh, so recent. And then it became a state
6: later. That is so recent. Good job.
5: Like, no.
3: I just realized
5: you're
6: almost
5: 100
6: years off. Almost 100.
7: Okay, Jesse, if you don't know this one, you may need to pack up and go for the morning.
5: Here we go. Oh, no. Why? I've gotten one right.
6: This one's easy.
7: No, but this one's important to you.
5: Okay.
7: Which amendment gave women the right to vote nationwide?
6: Oh, Jesse.
3: What?
5: Oh. Suffrage.
3: Come on, suffragette.
5: Okay. I'm going to... If I get within, 5 years...
3: No, which amendment?
5: Oh, which years. Amendment? I was looking at years.
6: It's a numbered amendment.
5: Yeah. Oh, yeah. I'm nervous.
6: I'm pretty sure I know it.
3: Me too. I think I do.
5: The 21st.
3: 20th.
7: 23. 19.
6: Oh, and you were the closest, though. Good for you.
3: Bye.
5: Dang it.
7: Josh, which founding father is credited with inventing bifocal glasses?
6: Thomas Jefferson.
7: Benjamin Franklin.
3: Yeah.
6: Wow. He invented a lot.
3: Yeah.
8: To make you feel better.
7: Oh, and you'll like this one. What national park was America's first?
3: National park?
5: Ooh.
3: Out there at,
6: what?
3: What's his name? He was the founder of the national parks.
6: Oh, yeah.
3: He was a president.
5: Yes, he was.
3: Eisenhower. No, what was his name? Teddy Roosevelt.
5: Yep.
3: He's big in the nature.
6: Okay, yeah. He's got to name a park, man.
3: Dang. What was the...
5: I've been.
3: Who are the...
7: Here, how about this?
3: Rocky Mountains.
7: Taylor Sheridan.
5: Yep.
3: Yellowstone.
5: There you go.
7: That's funny. That's our frame of reference.
3: Yeah.
7: Jesse.
5: Okay.
7: Which president was nicknamed the Rough Rider?
6: Ooh.
3: Who gave him that nickname? The first lady.
6: His wife.
5: His wife.
3: Okay, sorry.
5: Ooh, what president was named Rough Rider? Gosh, I don't know. Andrew Jackson?
7: Teddy Roosevelt.
5: Okay.
7: Oh. And Josh, finally, which battle...
3: Wasn't he in a wheelchair?
5: No, that was FDR.
6: No, FDR was.
7: Which battle is considered the turning point of the American Revolution?
6: Mm. Hmm. The Battle of Midway.
5: No.
3: Battle of the Bulge.
5: 1812?
6: I swore it was Battle of the Midway.
7: The American Revolution, Jesse, 17.
5: Oh, sorry. I was thinking, okay.
6: What's the battle of?
7: Is it the one
6: that Lincoln was at?
5: No.
3: No, he wasn't at it.
6: Oh.
7: Gettysburg, America. Saratoga.
5: Oh, I would not have known that.
3: Saratoga.
6: I would have never.
5: We can't get our citizenship.
3: No, we couldn't.
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3: You know, now that we fixed the buzz in these microphones, it's a lot more awkward when we don't know things in silence.
5: Our brains don't know what to do.
3: Silence, pretty much. You know what I mean? Kevin Rudd's good news. That's what he does right here coming up.
7: We'd

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2: No, I don't.
1: Especially on a Monday morning. So we've got good news stories that he's going to ruin. Kevin
3: good at that.
1: Ruins good news. 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
1: Ken Silverado. Nice.
2: One more guess?
1: Yeah, sure.
2: Bobbleheads of Adam Silver.
1: Oh!
2: The NBA commissioner.
1: That's a great guess, too. One of those guesses was right. It's Silver Dollar City!
3: Yeah!
1: We're sending listeners to Silver Dollar City when you text in right now, silver to 405-231-5253. They're good for all year, so use them whenever.
4: We love Silver Dollar.
5: We call it amazing. Silver Dollar Silly growing up.
4: Aww.
1: Yes, I went there for the first time over the Christmas break.
3: Yeah.
1: It was fantastic. I went with my siblings for our sibling trip. Nice. It was good.
5: Sibling trip.
1: Yeah.
5: Kevin ruins good news.
4: Yeah, he does.
5: This is where we tell you good news. Kevin comes in with his cynicism. A senior living community in Tennessee hosted an awesome event where residents took part in a giant slip and slide day.
4: Yeah.
1: How cool.
5: There were even caregivers, firefighters there on standby, and college athletes there that played along too.
4: That's fun.
5: The celebration was called Ride and Slide, and it gave seniors a chance to relive some of the childhood fun that they missed. Who wouldn't want to have a slip and slide day with the you know, Wyman and the Belmont Cove senior citizens?
4: I was actually thinking about slip and slides when I saw this.
3: Hmm.
4: I see them online to buy, like, the adult slip and slide.
5: Yeah.
4: I would hurt myself nowadays. Yeah. Like, and I'm in my 40s.
5: You would.
4: So, yeah.
1: You pull something.
4: Mm-hmm.
2: I guess the emergency room was apparently the event's official after party.
5: After party.
2: This is like an episode of The Pit that could happen.
4: Give me some of that morphine.
5: Coming on in. A Minnesota artist has created a unique mini art vending machine that sells small original art pieces for just $1.
4: How cute.
5: It was installed in a local bookstore, and the machine offers mystery artwork from a whole bunch of different artists. Nearly 3,000 pieces have already been sold, with all the proceeds going directly to those artists.
4: That's so cool.
5: How cool is that little mini art vending machine?
2: Mm-hmm. Imagine this conversation. Hey, Sherry, I didn't waste a dollar. I invested it in a 2-inch watercolor of a sad raccoon.
1: Just a random painting.
5: Two siblings from North Carolina just had a life-changing win after using their father's birthday to play the lottery. Their numbers matched all five white balls, earning them $25,000 a year for life.
2: What?
4: Wow.
5: They said it was even more amazing since the winning numbers were so special to them, their dad's, you know, numerical birthday.
1: That's sweet.
5: They plan to use the money for their bills, home repairs, and a new car. How cool is that?
2: You know, I did something similar. I didn't use my kids' birthdays, but the Father's Day cash they gave me?
5: Yeah.
2: And parlayed it.
4: You parlayed it!
5: That's Kevin Rooney. Good news.
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5: I want to go so bad on a road trip.
4: What?
5: To Tennessee.
4: Oh.
5: To be a part of Dolly Parton's Tennessee Travel Stop.
4: Yeah.
5: She's got a jingle. I'm going to play it for you. Coming up. Country music news.
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0: Dolly's got a brand new jingle. Bailey Zimmerman charges are dropped. Thomas Rhett going to get a star on the Music City Walk of Fame. That's basically country music news. So
1: there it is.
0: You can go on about your day.
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4: Mr.
3: Martin Trucks Jr. Mr. Johansson.
5: That's right.
3: NASCAR driver Martin Trucks Jr.
6: Truex.
3: Martin Truex Jr.
6: There you go.
3: He's 46. NASCAR driver Jeff Burton is 59.
4: Oh, yeah.
3: And Gary Busey is 82 years old.
6: The prettiest man in Hollywood.
4: Absolutely.
3: Right. Made a lot of money for being so pretty. So Dolly Parton surprised her fans at the grand opening last week of her first Tennessee travel stop. She even recorded a special jingle. Take a listen.

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1: I love that line.
0: Now don't forget to stop and visit me. Can I fill her up?
1: Oh, no.
0: You know I'll always love you.
1: Yes.
0: So don't forget to stop and visit me. Tennessee and travel stops.
1: Don't forget to stop and visit me. You love it?
2: Wow.
1: Isn't that great?
2: It's adorable.
1: If you're going on a road trip, it's out there in about mid-Tennessee.
2: It looks cool.
1: It does look cool. And there are going to be a bunch more around the country. So there you go. Hey, Bailey Zimmerman, the charges against him for that $16,000 worth of damages that he did to that hotel, those charges have been dropped.
3: Oh.
1: Bailey's lawyer said in a statement, charges were dropped after Bailey took immediate responsibility for his mistake. We are grateful for the Pueblo of Sandia and the district attorneys for this swift and just resolution.
2: Nice.
1: How cool is that?
3: Well, it'll also be playing three shows at that venue
1: for free. Yes. Thomas Rhett will be inducted into the Music City Walk of Fame happening on Wednesday, July the 8th. If you're out in Nashville, he's going to be the 113th star. Hmm. This is right across the street from the Country Music Hall of Fame. It's a neat little Music City Walk of Fame. So go out there and celebrate, as it's a public ceremony for Thomas Rhett, as he's being honored as a songwriter and a heck of an artist. That right there is your country music news.
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2: It's another anonymous, but we know they're from OKC.
3: OKC. Anonymous wrote in, said, my life has been turned upside down. I am currently in a stable relationship and enjoy spending time with the woman I am dating. My world got rocked when I was out grocery shopping last weekend and ran into an ex-girlfriend. Mm. She is the one that got away. We broke up because of bad timing, and she then moved away, but now she is back in town. I could tell right away by the way we were looking at each other that we still have feelings for one another.
2: Oh, no.
3: We exchanged numbers and have been texting this entire week. My feelings are all with her right now and not my current girlfriend.
2: Oh, no.
3: I feel guilty and terrible. What would you do if you were me? Break up and make a run at my ex or stay with my stable relationship?
4: I'll tell you, nothing good happens in the produce section. I know that's where this happens.
5: You bruise your eggs and break your artichoke heart.
4: I know. That's what you do.
3: That's a song right there. Write that down.
5: Okay.
3: Write
5: that down. I will. He doesn't have any idea. Man, this is a Hallmark movie in a sense.
2: It is,
5: it's
2: totally
5: hard. And a lot of songs written about things like this. What do you say, Jesse?
2: Oof.
5: Yeah.
3: My logic tells me newer is not always better.
2: Right.
3: You don't just leave. I know she's the OG. She's the OG girlfriend. But what you have right now, he said, is stable. It's great. He's loving this
5: relationship.
3: But I just feel like you leave her for this ex, and yeah, you broke up for a reason. Is my logic.
2: Well,
3: yeah,
2: she moved
3: bad
2: away.
3: Bad timing.
2: I guess she didn't move
3: you
2: away.
3: Broke up. You broke up for whatever.
2: Bad timing is a thing, though.
3: Yeah, but I just...
4: But what does this say about your current relationship that you're so easily swayed at the grocery store?
2: And you've got to think about it if it's a love type of situation. If you feel the love or if it was pure lust after not seeing her for so long. You know what I'm saying?
5: Yeah.
2: All those old feelings.
4: Oh, the way she was handling the avocado.
3: Might have been it.
4: Really persuaded you.
2: Or the, cucumbers or something.
5: Okay, Jessica.
2: I have nothing for this.
3: You have nothing.
2: No, because it's...
3: You have no advice for him.
2: No, because I don't want to be like, well, you're obviously thinking about this girl for a reason. But at the same time, like, is it... How long have you been with this new person? Is it just kind of stale because you've been with them for so long?
5: Yeah.
2: Because that would mean the ex looks like something fun and new on the other side of the road.
3: That's true.
2: But if it's not been that long and the timing just didn't match up before and you were just kind of, you're in this for a stable place to be, I don't know. I mean, there's just too many I don't knows.
5: Clean up on aisle 5.
2: No! We'll see what you guys have to say later in the show.
1: Coming up on air and on the new Jake app.
4: What I'm doing is I'm putting a 30-day moratorium on my feelings.
5: What?
4: And if they resurface after 30 days, you're breaking up with who you're with.
3: Oh, wow.
5: Whoa.
2: That sounds like a warranty.
3: It does.
4: I'm just saying. Sometimes you got to be sensitive to these feelings.
2: Yeah,
4: America 250.
2: Hey. Yes.
4: Shower thoughts.
2: Yeah.
4: In 15 minutes.
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2: 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We'll be doing that all week long. You'll notice a theme when you listen to Jake FM. Speaking of America 250, I got some shower thoughts about that. They've been collecting for 250 years.

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2: 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The Wake with Jake Show. Kevin, Jesse, Owen, and Josh.
3: Monday morning on the Wake with Jake Show. By the way, if you're driving in, maybe take a longer route because it's 7:25. Uh-huh. You're going to want to be here for Song on the Spot. I heard a preview. And
4: what?
3: And if you own a Subway franchise, you definitely want to tune in.
5: What? So stay here.
3: 25.
6: Yeah, and it's all thanks to you, Kevin, and your great recommendation of a protein packet.
3: Well, it's
6: protein packet.
3: I just like eating them, but you like singing about them. All right, America 250. We're celebrating all week. We get ready for the 4th on Saturday, and I have some America 250 shower thoughts. Thank you. The founding fathers probably expected future Americans to fly. They almost certainly didn't expect leaf blowers.
7: Stop it.
5: That's probably actually a good point, though.
3: No, they could never have imagined
5: that. No, they wouldn't. They wouldn't have. There's a machine that would just blow leaves
3: right
5: around. Why would you even need that? They wouldn't even fathom. Imagine.
7: They did have the little fan thing for the fire, to stoke the fire.
3: Yeah.
7: But aerate the fire.
3: Yeah.
6: Yeah.
3: Hmm. These are shower thoughts for America 250. Every generation thinks it's living through unprecedented times, and American history keeps replying, you sure about that?
7: Sure about that, right?
6: Sure about that. We used to die because our feet got wet.
3: Yeah, that's true. Know?
6: Wow. They would say things like that.
3: That's very true.
6: Yeah.
3: The American experiment has lasted 250 years because every generation has argued over what the experiment actually is. So true.
5: Uh-huh.
3: If you could visit 1776, yes, you'd probably spend less time debating politics and more time being surprised by how ordinary everyone seemed.
6: Really?
7: Ooh.
3: Oh, for
5: sure. They were all just normal.
3: For sure.
6: Were they normal?
5: You think we're more like spread out personality-wise now?
3: Smarter.
5: Yeah.
3: More information, more technology. Hmm. Yeah, absolutely.
6: Yeah.
3: Wow. They're just trying to survive, man.
7: Yeah.
6: Yeah, they were. It's like, so we just need to have some biscuits and gravy for dinner.
7: Yeah.
5: Hopefully.
3: You know? Yeah. Future historians may remember our era for things we barely notice today.
7: Yep.
6: So can you say that again for a little slower?
3: Future historians may remember our era for things we barely notice today, like...
7: Yeah. Cream of wheat.
3: No, I'm saying basic things like running water.
7: Yeah.
3: Central heat and air.
7: Electricity.
3: Refrigerated food.
7: Mm-hmm.
5: Yeah.
3: Other things. I'm just saying.
7: Yeah.
3: The people who made history rarely knew they were making it.
7: Yep.
6: Yeah.
7: We made history on this show.
6: Every day.
5: Every single
7: day. We're going to be in history books.
6: Every day.
3: And final America 250 shower thought. Every generation inherits the same flag, but a different version of the country beneath it.
5: Oh, my God.
7: Were you on a little weed gummy?
5: That's fantastic.
3: Not yet.
7: America.
6: What?
2: Coming up on air and on the new Jake App.
6: Well, you know I'm a proud American. I'm even a more proud Oklahoman. But I was ashamed of my wife over the weekend.
3: What?
7: No.
6: She said something that made me just ashamed.
7: No.
6: Let me share that with you coming up after this intro that's cold from Jason Aldean. Hit it.

0: Well, my wife said something over the weekend, and my reply was, I'd be ashamed. I'll tell you what that was.
1: I don't think it was.
0: I'll tell you what that was. Coming up after Parmalee.

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4: When
3: 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Good luck.
5: Well, what are some of the rides you can ride there, Owen and Josh?
6: Oh, Fire in the Hole.
3: Fire in the Hole,
6: yeah,
3: is a good one.
6: That might be gone, though. And then there's this one
3: they're still there.
6: Time Traveler.
3: Time Traveler was
6: That's
3: fun.
6: That's the new one.
3: Yeah, yeah, yeah.
6: Then you can do...
3: There's one called like Mount something. Not yeah. Everest, but...
6: No, no, yeah, that's Disney.
3: That's Disney. I know. It's called something, though. There's a great rides, though.
4: I've really been great rides. Since high school, so.
6: Yeah, there's a little church there. You can go do some gospel singing twice or three times
3: Fantastic.
6: A day.
3: Fantastic.
6: I love it.
3: It's a great spot.
6: Indeed. Well, I have to admit that, I was a little disappointed in something my wife said, because I'm a proud American. I'm even a more proud Oklahoman. Uh-huh. And she said something.
4: And a proud Blanchardian.
6: Blanchardian.
4: How do you call yourself?
6: That's me, yeah, okay. Blanchardian. But she said only like 30 days a year of good weather you find in Oklahoma.
5: Kelsey's one smart woman.
3: Oh, wow.
6: But she was saying so in disdain of the heat and having to navigate the boys, and they get too hot to play outside. And it's like, well, then just play with the water hose or get in the dang pool.
4: Yeah.
6: And she's frustrated by the weather dictating her day.
3: Yeah.
6: And I don't blame her. But even on a bad weather day in Oklahoma, I still love it here.
3: You do?
6: By golly.
3: Wow.
4: I mean, is
3: she right, though?
5: Think about, all right, so how would you classify a good weather day? I would say a clear to partly cloudy sky, mm-hmm. 70 to 75 degrees low humidity.
6: Mm-hmm. And wait, you're forgetting a main point.
3: What?
6: Low to no wind.
5: Correct.
3: Oh, yeah.
6: Because you have a great day here.
3: That's true.
6: And then it's like 30 mile an hour wind. Yep. And that's coming from two golfers who realize that it's not going to be a windy day again.
4: Yeah.
6: Here we go.
4: Yeah.
5: I'm not sure it's 30 days.
6: You think it's fewer days
3: a year?
6: You
3: think it's less than 30 days that are what you just described?
5: Oh, for sure.
4: Anytime I have full on sunshine, my body loves it. So even if it's like November, December, and the sunshine is out, I'm fine.
3: You just want sun.
4: Yeah.
6: There's a reason why a National Weather Service is in Norman, and that why highly qualified meteorologists only work here, because we're at the crossroads of the jet stream and the patterns, and that's why we're in Tornado Alley.
4: Yep.
6: A lot of patterns cross over our state. Mm-hmm. So it's scientifically a unique place to live when it comes to weather, in that we do see some harsh winters.
4: Mm-hmm.
6: We see some intense summers. Not too many places have both like that.
4: Huh.
6: And then they mix and then cause severe weather in the spring. Anyway.
5: I'm with you. I love it here, but I don't live here for the weather.
6: No. That's right. See, and that when you don't live somewhere for the weather, I feel like your passion for your people and the state.
5: Passion for your people.
6: You know, you got to have things like the Thunder and OU and OSU sports and things like that.
4: Yeah.
6: You know? Okay, then.
5: Listen to your wife more.
6: Oh, yeah.
2: Coming up on air and on the new Jake
6: Ann. But then you think of those great weather places.
4: And San Diego.
6: Packed with people. More expensive.
4: Well, there's a reason.
6: Right? So they're all chasing
3: people
6: that
3: love
6: weather.
3: The weather.
4: Yeah.
6: Because they make the weather dictate their happiness.
3: The what?
4: That's not what that means.
6: That's what it means.
5: They only play the meteorologists in San Diego like $15,000 a year.
6: Right?
5: It's a thing to do.
4: David. 72 and sunny. 72 and sunny. 72 and
6: David
4: sunny.
6: Payne told me one time, because they don't even look at resumes from people from California.
3: I don't believe it.
6: And he's being serious. Hey, Kevin introduced me to something wonderful from Subway. This is not a sponsored bit. It's the Protein Pocket. I love it so much, I think we should do a jingle for it. Song on the spot coming up.
4: It's good and nice.
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1: I don't think I have publicly thanked Kevin enough for his recommendation he gave me of a $3.99 protein pocket thing that they sell over at Subway.
2: How many calories?
1: What is it? Like only 350?
2: Yeah.
1: It's a low-cal,
2: high-protein. It's negligible.
1: So good. And when I love things, I write jingles coming up.

0: Dierks Bentley. What was I thinking?
1: Hey, Oklahoma City, it's Stella Lefty. You've got it on the Wake with Jake show.

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1: This is Awake with Jake Show. It's Monday. That means it's time for Song on the Spot.
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3: Brought to you by Trophy Pools.
4: Are we doing Song on the Spot?
5: Yeah! Yay.
6: We are.
4: I know you guys are wondering, where's your guitar, Owen?
6: Yeah, where is it?
4: Well, I'm having to take a different route today.
3: Oh.
6: Oh.
4: And
3: an accordion.
4: An accordion. Yes. No, those days are over, right, Kevin? Anyway.
3: Wait, did you try an accordion?
4: No, some other
6: let's
4: deal.
6: Move on.
3: Yeah. Oh.
4: Anyway, I thought about this protein pocket that Kevin told me about. Uh-huh. Is at Subway. And not only is it tasty and great and 24 grams of protein, they're $3.99.
6: Wow.
3: How big are they?
4: And then that's what I thought. I thought, oh, it's going to be some little tiny pocket. No, it's
6: a decent size?
4: It'll cut you a good full belly for
6: half
4: an hour.
6: I would need one or two.
4: You would need three.
6: Okay.
3: Three. Is it like a six-inch sub?
4: Yeah.
3: Okay.
4: Yeah, but in a tortilla wrap.
6: Yeah, I need two
3: that's
6: of them.
3: A wrap.
4: It's a wrap, but they call it the protein pocket.
3: Okay.
6: Yeah.
4: I like alliteration. 24 grams of protein.
7: That's how you sell it, Jesse.
3: I know.
4: This is not a sponsored deal.
3: No. Yeah.
4: Trophy Pools is a sponsor of Song on the Spot.
3: Yes.
4: Not Subway.
3: Right.
4: But there is a close by Subway that Kevin frequents. And like I say, he's got me sold on these. And when I am sold on something, I write jingles for him.
3: Oh,
4: that's why
3: yay.
4: I love Thunderbird Casino.
6: Uh-huh.
4: I love the State Fair.
6: Yeah, you do.
4: Anyway, and I love the protein pocket.
3: Oh, gosh.
4: But I'm not going to play it on guitar. I'm going to sing it. Oh. For you guys live here,
3: okay.
4: On into my phone, where this app can turn it into a song.
3: No way.
4: Let's see if it can translate my idea. 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
6: Okay. Oh.
4: So you guys get the first flavor of it, all right?
6: Got it.
4: The Protein Pocket Subway jingle.
6: Mm-hmm.
4: I got to get my grams of protein. 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
6: Oh.
4: A cheese and sauce not dry. 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
6: Uh-huh.
4: My protein pocket. A Subway's protein pocket. Well, they make it easy with that mobile app. Lunchtime's making good time. 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Only $3.99. Yeah. 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Well, building muscle with every bite I take makes me feel so fine with my protein pocket. You know, I can't stop it. My protein pocket. Subway's protein pocket.
6: Wow.
4: Okay.
7: So you put this into a machine now.
4: Okay, I'm clicking it.
3: Okay.
4: I just put it into my phone.
3: Uh-huh.
4: Okay, I've just sent it to the studio board here. Josh,
6: see it.
4: See if
3: it
4: heard what we just did for the song.

0: did it with Mary J. Blige. I don't think it.
1: That's not at all.
0: Didn't
1: Mary
0: totally get that.
2: That's what I said was Beyonce.
1: Yeah.
2: This is
3: oh my god.
2: Equal parts wonderful.
0: Yes.
2: And equal parts end of civilization.
0: Yeah. I mean, it's over.
2: Seriously,
0: it's over.
3: That was fantastic, Owen.
0: They taste really good.
4: Coming up on air and on the new Jake app.
1: You gonna do a swimming pool one next time?
0: Oh, for the trophy guy?
1: Yeah.
0: Shoo doogie.
1: Yes. Is that a yes? Take it or leave it on the way. Do you go?
0: How? Do you go where?
3: Go where?
1: Allergies. Goodness.
3: Oh, urgent. Go back with. She's trying to say, do you go back with the ex or not?
1: Yeah,
3: right.
1: Grass is always greener type of situation. Question mark. Take it or leave it on the way. Goodness gracious.
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3: It's another anonymous, but we know they're from OKC.
4: OKC. Anonymous wrote in and said, my life has been turned upside down. I am currently in a stable relationship and enjoy spending time with the woman I am dating. My world got rocked when I was out grocery shopping last weekend and ran into an ex-girlfriend. Mm. She is the one that got away. We broke up because of bad timing, and she then moved away, but now she is back in town. I could tell right away by the way we were looking at each other that we still have feelings for one another.
3: Oh, no.
4: We exchanged numbers and have been texting this entire week. My feelings are all with her right now and not my current girlfriend.
3: Oh, no.
4: I feel guilty and terrible. What would you do if you were me? Break up and make a run at my ex or stay with my stable relationship?
5: I'll tell you, nothing good happens in the produce section. I know that's where this happened.
6: You bruise your eggs and break your artichoke heart.
5: I know. That's what you do.
4: That's a song right there. Write that down.
6: Okay.
4: Write that down.
6: I will. He doesn't have any idea. Man, this is a Hallmark movie in a sense.
3: It is.
6: It's
3: totally
6: hard. And a lot of songs written about things like this. What do you say, Jesse?
3: Oof.
6: Yeah.
4: My logic tells me newer is not always better.
3: Right.
4: You don't just leave. I know she's the OG. She's the OG girlfriend. But what you have right now, he said, is stable. It's great. He's loving this relationship. But I just feel like it. You leave her for this ex, and yeah, you broke up for a reason. Is my logic.
3: Well,
4: yeah,
3: she moved away.
4: Bad timing.
3: Or I guess she didn't move away.
4: You broke up for whatever.
3: Bad timing is a thing, though.
4: Yeah, but I just...
5: But what does this say about your current relationship that you're so easily swayed at the grocery store?
3: And you got to think about it if it's a love type of situation. If you feel the love or if it was pure lust after not seeing her for so long. You know what I'm saying?
6: Yeah.
3: All those old feelings.
5: Oh, the way she was handling the avocado.
4: Might have been it.
5: Really persuaded you.
3: Or the, cucumbers or something.
6: Okay, Jessica.
3: I have nothing for this. I have nothing.
4: You have nothing.
3: No, because it's...
4: You have no advice for him.
3: No, because I don't want to be like, well, you're obviously thinking about this girl for a reason. But at the same time, like, is it... How long have you been with this new person? Is it just kind of stale because you've been with them for so long?
6: Yeah.
3: Because that would mean the ex looks like something fun and new on the other side of the road.
4: That's true.
3: But if it's not been that long and the timing just didn't match up before and you were just kind of, you're in this for a stable place to be, I don't know. I mean, there's just too many I don't knows.
6: Clean up on aisle 5.
3: No! We'll see what you guys have to say later in the show.
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5: 8 o'clock Monday morning, let's find out what caught our ear.
6: Owen might have been halfway right. Earlier in the show, I'm on Team Owen right now.
7: Call back.
6: Because this is how my brain works. And yes, what was it, Friday that I was talking about? You guys mentioned Ryan Tedder's birthday.
5: Oh, here we go.
7: Oh, yeah. We're back to it, huh?
6: Listen. I'm on.
7: You're Team Owen right now.
6: I apologize to Owen because I said that he wasn't born in here, but he was born.
5: Tulsa. Yes.
6: But I got the thing mixed up because he lived in Colorado after he left here.
7: Yeah. But he was born in Oklahoma.
6: Yes.
7: Okay.
6: And I apologized.
5: Yeah.
6: So this is where Owen's brain went earlier in the show today when Kevin was engaging our brains and asking us America questions.
5: Oh, yeah.
6: And the question was, when did the U.S. purchase the land from Russia
5: for
6: Alaska?
5: And I was like in the 50s.
7: You said 1950.
6: He probably, because this is where my brain was going to go. It became a state in 1959.
5: See, that's exactly what I was.
7: I don't think he even thought
8: that. But that wasn't the question.
6: Right. But that's where my brain went.
7: You think Owen thought that?
8: No, I knew it became
7: a... No, you didn't.
8: Yes, I did.
7: I don't believe for a second you knew Alaska became a state.
6: Because he knew it was one of the last states.
5: Okay. Yeah.
7: So when did Montana become a state?
5: Well, no, that doesn't...
6: That's different.
7: Montana doesn't matter.
5: Because no, it does.
6: It was
5: Jesse gets it.
6: Yeah. Alaska.
5: Oklahoma was 1907, obviously.
6: Right.
7: Alaska
6: was 1959, the 49th state to become part of the Union.
5: And was Hawaii 50?
6: I think so.
5: Yeah.
6: Maybe. I think so.
7: Couldn't tell you. What caught my ear was what I'm doing on July 30th with Elise. I bought my tickets. I'm going to see Spider-Man Brand New Day, and I'm just here to say
6: Wait
7: I'm excited.
6: Second. Hang on a second.
5: I thought you were going to do something cool.
7: I bought them 2 weeks ago when they went on sale. I've been holding it in until we've gotten to the week of July, and
5: Does it come out that day?
7: It comes out that day. We're going to see it opening night.
5: Oh, and midnight?
7: No, it's at like 7 p.m. They don't do midnight showings anymore.
5: Oh, okay.
7: Yeah.
6: I don't understand this.
7: So it's a
5: Brand New Day parenthetical title, except for the 49 other movies we've done. Brand New Day.
7: It's a new Spider-Man movie.
5: Every day is a Brand New Day.
7: It is.
6: Yeah.
7: Every day is.
5: Who's the Spider-Man? Do we know?
6: Tom Holland.
7: Tom Holland.
5: I don't know these things.
7: Yeah. He's married to Zendaya.
5: Yeah.
7: You know Zendaya?
5: Fantastic. He kisses her on the forehead.
7: Yeah.
6: He does.
5: Yeah,
7: he does.
5: With a step stool. You want to go next or me? Well, okay. Real quickly, here are some most Googled searches with the World Cup going on here across North America. Some people have Googled a lot of things, like, do male soccer players wear bras?
7: Wow. Okay.
5: Can I bring ranch dressing on a plane?
6: Yeah, that's huge.
5: And where are all the cleats? Excuse me. Why are all the cleats pink?
7: Huh.
5: Why are all the cleats
7: pink? Why are
5: pink?
7: They?
6: I don't know.
5: Huh. Anyway, I thought that was cool.
7: Are they
5: like
7: all
5: pink?
7: I don't know.
6: Maybe it's just a lot of them are pink.
7: And maybe a decent amount of them. Okay. I don't know.
5: That's all.
9: I posed this question 15 minutes ago. If you were to skateboard across the U.S., how many days do you think it would take?
5: 102.
7: I'm going 130.
6: I would go longer.
9: Me too.
6: I keep falling.
9: I don't. This doesn't seem possible, but a skateboarder crossed the entire U.S. in 39 days.
5: Whoa.
7: What?
5: What a Tony Hawk-a guy.
9: No kidding.
7: Just over a month.
5: Wow.
6: And that's why I take CoQ10. Wow.
7: Holy cow.
10: Up on air and on the new Jake app.
5: Makes sense though, because those skaters have nothing else to do.
6: Okay.
5: I can say that. I have cousins who are skaters.
7: Oh, good.
5: Used to be. Science news with Owen. That's coming up. You'll want to be here for that because we're talking about being able to regenerate body parts.
6: Ew.
5: Wow.

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3: Why not do city?
2: Because they would guess that. 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
3: You never
2: know what the word's going to be. 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
3: Silver threads and golden needles.
2: Yeah. Silver dollar this city. Thank like you, and good luck.
3: Yeah. Science news with Owen.
4: Hey.
2: Yep.
3: Okay, he doesn't have the theme song because I messed it up.
2: That is correct.
3: The intro.
2: Thank you for being on.
3: I recorded
4: Are we ever going to go and have another one?
2: We'll try.
3: Maybe I'll ask this little device here to make it.
2: Oh, yeah. Maybe that protein pocket song.
3: Maybe during the break.
2: Science
3: news with Owen.
2: Maybe.
3: Okay. A new study suggests.
2: Maybe not.
4: No.
2: Maybe a different tune. Or
3: maybe.
2: Maybe not.
3: So, a new study suggests that humans may already have the ability to regenerate body parts.
4: What?
3: But it's blocked by our scar tissue. Researchers were able to trigger partial regeneration in mice by redirecting cells away from scarring like it's naturally born to do. Scientists say this could lead to future treatments that improve healing in humans.
4: Love
2: Holy
4: it.
2: Crap.
4: Wow. So usually these mice have like an arm growing out of their head because they bypass the scar.
3: Does it mean like if an arm got cut off?
4: Yeah, and they have to regenerate somewhere else.
3: Oh, not in the original spot.
4: Not in the scar. They said redirecting cells
3: away.
4: Well,
3: like lizards, lizards lose their tail and it comes back.
4: Right.
3: In the same spot.
4: Right. But he's saying, Science News with Owen says they're redirecting the cells away from the original scar. To regenerate.
3: How about this one? Scientists say a mysterious pink planet.
4: What?
3: Located about 57 light years away has been studied by that new James Webb Space Telescope. Mm-hmm. For the first time, researchers were able to analyze the atmosphere and discover that it's got some unusual things about it, like salt clouds, what? Along with gases like methane, water Ew. Vapor, and ammonia.
4: Ew.
3: Yeah.
2: Wow.
3: It's Barbie's special planet.
4: Methane and ammonia are two of the worst smells.
3: Mm-hmm. Like little poo-poo farts. Okay. Scientists, they've mapped an enormous underground fungal network. It stretches an estimated 68 quadrillion miles, all beneath Earth's surface. A hidden system that supports life on land.
4: Wow.
2: What?
3: There's a little fungus, an underground tangled web of fungi underneath the planet.
4: 68 quadrillion
3: it's
4: miles.
3: It's just a big old jumbled mess of cords. It would drive our engineers crazy.
2: I'm so confused by this.
3: The fungi.
2: Like how small is this tunnel?
3: They form partnerships with most planets. Excuse me. Most plants, helping them absorb
2: nutrients. Hey, Marge, you want to come join us?
3: It helps absorb nutrients and water while moving around 4 billion tons of carbon into the soil each year.
4: Is that why trees talk to each other?
3: Maybe.
4: That's crazy.
3: How things grow.
5: Wait, what, trees talk to each other?
4: Yeah, they have, like, their root system underneath, like,
2: Jesse.
4: They send... Go read about
2: it's
4: it.
2: It's a Disney movie you're talking about.

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1: Oh, okay. 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
3: Yay.
4: Hang on one second. One of the trees is communicating with me from outside.
3: You're not a tree.
4: I'm wanting to get a Starbucks delivered.
3: Oh, he is the tree.
4: It's
3: of the
4: a venti
3: show.
4: Triple latte.
3: Yeah. Oh,
2: that's what it's wanting over there?
4: Yeah.
5: You know what the tree talking sounds like?
2: What?
4: What is it? Well, and it's tired of the squirrel hanging out all the time.
3: I love y'all making fun of actual things. It's so fun.
2: Trees talking
5: she
2: to each
5: says,
2: other.
5: Read about it.
4: Like,
3: seriously.
4: That's going to make a difference.
3: Yeah, because y'all don't read.
4: We're just giving you a hard time.
3: I know.
2: Jesse, you're starting us out.
3: Okay, trees talk.
2: Name a specific food that you could still eat if you lost all your teeth.
3: Mashed taters.
4: Mm-hmm. I feel like we've done this one
2: mashed
4: before.
2: Potatoes is on there. Number three. Owen, don't question my questions. You're up next.
5: Protein shake. Protein.
2: No. That's not on there. Sorry.
4: Thank you.
3: That's
2: Kevin.
3: Weird.
4: Oh, you gotta have some soup.
2: Soup is number one on the board. Good job.
4: Sorry,
2: Kevin.
4: Jesse.
3: What's it? No.
4: The trees were talking to me and gave me that answer. They said, say soup.
2: Jesse.
3: How dumb.
2: One strike. Name a specific food that you could still eat if you lost all your teeth.
3: You said soup. That's weird that protein shake's not on there because Ensure is
5: right.
3: What people drink when they can't eat. Okay.
5: Why is this harder?
3: Why is this hard?
2: I thought you've done it before.
3: Gotcha. Banana.
2: Oh. No,
3: mush
2: not on
3: it up?
2: There. We got two strikes. These answers are, I feel like they're pretty gettable.
3: Shut up, you're looking at it.
2: Owen.
4: Wow.
2: Give me another answer.
5: Blended steak.
2: What are you doing with my game right now? You're making a joke of it. A mockery.
5: It is a joke.
4: Not a joke.
2: No.
5: The whole thing is a joke.
2: The other answers that Jake listeners are screaming right now, pudding/jello was on there.
5: Rice pudding.
2: Ice cream was on there.
5: Ice cream.
2: Applesauce and oatmeal was all on there. They were all
5: oatmeal,
2: gettable
5: you'd still
2: answers.
5: You have to gum it a little.
2: Okay.
5: Kevin, give it a little gumming.
2: Kevin, you're starting the next one. Name a product that people use on their hair.
4: Shampoo.
2: Number one. Thank you, Kevin.
4: You're welcome.
2: Jesse. Name another product people use on their hair.
3: Conditioner.
2: Conditioner's number two. Owen.
5: You're going to say it again?
2: No, I already said it twice.
4: How about mousse?
2: Or another word for that is?
3: Mousse.
5: Meese.
2: Gel, right? Is mousse?
3: No,
2: right.
3: All the
5: yeah,
3: same.
5: You gave me
3: thing.
5: The ding.
3: No, it's not.
2: Is it
5: you
2: not?
5: Gave me the ding.
2: I think about it as the same thing. Kevin.
3: Yeah, because you don't have
4: hairspray.
2: Hairspray is on there. Good job. Jesse.
3: Yep.
2: There's two more answers on the board.
3: Hair products. What, you said hair products.
2: Name a product people use on their hair.
3: A hair dryer. It's a product.
2: No, first
3: right?
2: strike. Owen, name another product people
5: use
2: on their hair.
5: Did we say conditioner?
3: Yeah.
2: Yes, we did.
5: Okay. Did we say shampoo?
2: We sure did.
5: Okay. What
2: Thank
5: about?
2: You for joining the show today.
5: What about some sort of...
2: Uh-huh.
5: No.
3: Ooh!
5: Gel, no.
3: Think about Josh.
5: Sunscreen.
3: No, that's not what it. No.
5: He's bald.
2: You sunscreen on your hair?
3: Actually, there are.
2: No.
3: Sunscreens
2: no.
3: for your hair.
2: No way.
3: It's dumb.
2: Kevin, we got two
4: it's
2: strikes.
4: A product?
2: It's a yeah. It's a product. I've only heard of one of. I haven't heard of the other one of these. But there's like, two answers.
4: Like a clippy or a hair net or you know something
3: See,
4: like that.
3: He's thinking the way I am.
2: No.
3: I have one.
2: The other two answers.
3: Rogaine.
5: Yeah.
2: No.
3: That's why I said
2: color was on there.
3: Oh.
2: Use color in your hair. The other one was oil sheen.
3: Yeah.
2: I've
3: Rub
2: never
3: out
2: heard
3: that
2: that,
3: yourself out.
5: That's, there are certain people who use that.
2: Use oil sheen?
5: Yes.
2: Okay.
3: In 1952.
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2: A Case and Associates property.
0: It's the one that got away. And people had to talk about it.
3: Yeah. There's a situation where a guy said he was in a happy relationship, stable, and then he unexpectedly kind of ran into an ex while he was grocery shopping. Mm. They immediately reconnected, exchanged numbers, and they've been texting for about a week now, and he realizes that his feelings have, I guess, shifted to the ex because she was the one that got away. And now he's wondering if he should stay with the girlfriend that he's got now that's stable or go back with what you know, I guess, or what you used to know. We had a text from Tiffany, said the fact that you're already emotionally invested in your ex tells me that your current relationship is over.
0: Oh.
3: Don't string your girlfriend along if your heart is somewhere else. Wow.
0: I don't know if that necessarily across the board, because you can have feelings bubble up.
3: Yeah, for multiple people,
0: but
3: right?
0: Just because those old feelings come back, which is what... Derek is talking about here. Mm-hmm. Don't confuse nostalgia with reality. There's a reason she's an ex, and a stable, healthy relationship is hard to find. Stop texting your ex and focus on what you have.
4: Ooh.
0: It's like the grass is green where you water it. There's what.
4: Grass is green where you pee.
3: I like his first line though is good. Don't confuse nostalgia with reality.
4: That's
0: nice. Exactly.
4: Quite the opposite from Nicole from Shock Top on the email line. She says, "Life's too short to always wonder what if." If she's truly the one that got away, be honest with your current girlfriend and see where things with your ex lead.
3: What?
4: But don't try to keep both options open. She's saying cut it off.
3: Oh.
4: Cut it off and go with the ex.
3: Nicole.
4: What if Nicole's the ex?
0: That's too short, baby.
4: Come on. Meet me in the produce section.
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1: It's 9 o'clock in Oklahoma. The credo of Jake. Jake's an Okie, born and bred. Cherishes his independence. Calls it like he sees it. He's there for his neighbors. Because he knows if you don't have community, you don't have much. Work hard, play hard, love hard. 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The latest generation of storytellers. Because the stories are what make it country. 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

0: 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I knew you.
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3: Talking The Voice, Shrek, and Elon Musk for your buzz today. The Voice returning for its 30th season. We finally have a date, September 21st, with new coaches Riley Green, of course, joining Kelly Clarkson and Adam Levine. Queen Latifah has been added. Very cool. I love her.
4: That's an interesting mix of folks.
3: Right? I like that, though. Queen Latifah, Riley Green, Kelly, and Adam. JustJared.com says the Shrek prequel that I didn't even know was happening, Donkey, is set to be released on Friday.
4: It's called Donkey?
3: It's called Donkey.
5: Donkey. And
3: it's,
2: what's his name?
3: It's the prequel.
5: His and name in the morning, Donkey. I'm making waffles.
3: There you go. Waffles. Parfait. Yeah. Everybody love a parfait.
2: Have you seen the new, like, what they look like in this new Shrek 4 or 5, whatever they're on now, Shrek 5, that's coming out this year? They just look different. Get newer.
3: Because the computer, the CGI is different.
2: Because it's better. So better. It looks better, but it just looks different.
4: Eddie Murphy playing Donkey?
3: I don't know.
4: Surely.
3: Go watch on Friday.
4: Wow.
3: Elon Musk's already lost his trillionaire status.
4: Oh.
3: And Mickey Rourke was spotted walking the streets without his teeth.
2: What?
3: Gumming it. That's your buzz for your Monday.
4: It's
3: 93.3.
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4: The early reviews on Donkey are in, though. 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
1: We are commercial free.
2: Yeah.
1: On the Wake the Jake Show. Back tomorrow, by the way. One of those Silver Dollar City tickets to give away.
3: Yeah.
1: Tickets on the 10th. That's a nice prize, Josh. Way to go.
3: Thank you.
1: I know you worked hours on it.
3: I sure did.
4: He texted Danny. That's all he did.
1: Either way, he worked hard on it.
3: I did.

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1: 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Another one at 4:40, by the way. 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
2: Not me.
3: I'll be back
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2: I'm coming back.
1: That's right. Autumn gets a break.
2: She's on a road trip. I'll be back. I got to
1: go
2: over there,
1: nap?
2: And I'm going to come back over here.
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0: favorite country song?
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1: Because that is my favorite country song, guys.
3: Is it?
1: It is.
2: Oh.
1: It's not really. It's just the title of the song. And Corey Cannon, Co-Wetzel are on now. 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
2: June 29th, it's a Monday. NBA baller Kawhi Leonard is 35 today. 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
4: Mr.
2: Martin Trucks Jr. Mr. Johansson.
3: That's right.
2: NASCAR driver Martin Trucks Jr.
3: Truex.
2: Martin Truex Jr.
3: There you go.
2: He's 46. NASCAR driver Jeff Burton is 59.
4: Oh, yeah.
2: And Gary Busey is 82 years old.
3: The prettiest man in Hollywood.
4: Absolutely.
2: Right. Made a lot of money for being so pretty. So Dolly Parton surprised her fans at the grand opening last week of her first Tennessee travel stop. She even recorded a special jingle. Take a listen.
5: Come on in. You're welcome here. Just make yourself at home.
6: Aww.
5: At my Tennessean travel stops, everyone belongs. Cars and buses, campers, truckers. We have all you need in your comings and your goings.
2: I love that line.
5: Now don't forget to stop and visit me. Can I fill her up?
3: Oh, no.
5: You know I'll always love you.
2: Yeah.
5: So don't forget.
6: Seeing travel stops.
2: Wow.
6: Don't forget to stop and visit me.
2: You love it?
3: Wow.
2: Isn't that great?
4: Adorable.
2: If you're going on a road trip, it's out there in about mid-Tennessee.
4: It looks cool.
2: It does look cool. And there are going to be a bunch more around the country. So there you go. Hey, Bailey Zimmerman, the charges against him for that $16,000 worth of damages that he did to that hotel, those charges have been dropped.
3: Oh,
2: Bailey's lawyer said in a statement, charges were dropped after Bailey took immediate responsibility for his mistake. We are grateful for the Pueblo of Sandia and the district attorneys for this swift and just resolution.
4: Nice.
2: How cool is that?
3: Well, they'll also be playing three shows at that venue.
2: A free concert. Yes. Thomas Rhett will be inducted into the Music City Walk of Fame. Happening on Wednesday, July the 8th, if you're out in Nashville. He's going to be the 113th star. This is right across the street from the Country Music Hall of Fame. It's a neat little Music City Walk of Fame. So go out there and celebrate, as it's a public ceremony for Thomas Rhett, as he's being honored as a songwriter and a heck of an artist. That right there is your country music news.
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1: 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So we'll sprinkle a song or two in to celebrate that, Lee Greenwood, a little later in the hour. 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
2: 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Jason Aldean. 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Also at Riverwind this Thursday, July 2nd, Billy Bob Thornton and the Boxmasters. 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

I wonder how many times that song appears on summertime playlists, lake time playlists. 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

We thought it was about darn time that Owen puts in a few more hours. 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

Hey, it's Jesse here on Jake's Middays. Posty and Morgan Wallen on the way, and my favoriteest John Party song as well. It's 93.3.

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2: 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Here for the Party. Remember Gretchen Wilson's tune? She's doing a re-recording along with Ella Langley. It's Jake FM. She

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1: It's high noon in Oklahoma. The credo of Jake. 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Cherishes his independence. Calls it like he sees it. He's there for his neighbors. 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The latest generation of storytellers. Because the stories are what make it country. 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
1: It's Jesse here on Jake's Middays. Little concert calendar action on the way here after George Burge and Luke Bryan. It's Oklahoma's new country playlist. 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
2: So you're saying it's a red flag if someone goes out on a first date and they ask the waiter, hey, please make sure my food's not touching each other.
14: What? No, it's not a red flag. I think that maybe if you look at maybe other things in their lives, that maybe it's a little, just one of them.
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14: It's a quirk.
15: It's a quirk. That's a better way to put it.
2: Don't they have a thing called like a beige flag? Or what's the one that's in between?
15: Oh, yeah.
14: pink.
12: Yeah, maybe like a pink, maybe a pink flag. Would
14: I don't
12: be.
14: Know.
2: Well, what's a good yeah. flag? What's a good
12: green flag?
14: Green flag. Green flag.
12: That means I'll go.
2: Okay.
14: Yeah.
2: I'll go.
14: Yeah. Yeah. Yellow?
2: Yellow.
12: Oh, yeah, yellow's good.
14: Because yellow is yield.
12: Yeah.
2: I thought
12: yellow
2: it meant,
12: flag.
2: I thought it meant you had to pee.
14: Okay.
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1: 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You love that red, white, and blue, man. It's 93.3. Happy 4th of July week. It's Jake FM and Jacob Hackman.

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1: Well, he needed a few more hours on his timesheet, so he's filling in for Autumn. Owen Pickard in After 2 here on Jake.

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Oh, and in for Autumn, are we going to get to hang out again this afternoon? Hey, to celebrate America's 250th anniversary, I'm going to give you a rendition of I'm a Yankee Doodle Dandy coming up, okay? Stick around for that. I'm kidding!

0: 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Carry on.
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2: 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Owen in for Autumn as she's out and about this week. But let me tell you, wherever you're going to be, please drink some water. Crank the air conditioning if you've got some good access to some AC. And just stay cool. It's the humid stuff, right? It is the week of 4th of July after all, so it's part of the territory. 93.3 Jake FM. Here's Tim McGraw.

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With a staggering number of jackpots, our players are turning spins into wins. Lucky Star Casino, the biggest jackpots and limitless promotions are closer than you think.

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1: Miranda, superstar, now Miranda, songwriter and producer. You know, she's all over that Ella Langley album, right? By producing it and co-writing a lot of the songs. It's cool stuff. We're 93.3. Here's Warren Ziders. Yeah.

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1: It's crazy to think that someone like Ella Langley, who is just on top of the world, still has some serious goals she wants to reach. She wants to be a guest host and guest musical artist on SNL someday.

One of my most favorite vacations as a kid was one year we went to Silver Dollar City. Absolutely loved that place. I want to give you that same experience. How about that? Coming up next hour, Flippin' Guess, where you hear a song backwards. If you get it right, you win some Silver Dollar City tickets with Jake.

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3: What? No, it's not a red flag. I think that maybe if you look at maybe other things in their lives that... Maybe it's a little, just one of them.
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3: It's a quirk.
4: Yeah, it's a quirk. That's a better way to put it.
2: Don't like they have a thing called like a beige flag? Or what's the one that's in between?
4: Oh, yeah.
3: Pink?
4: Yeah, maybe like a pink, maybe a pink flag.
3: I don't know.
2: Well, what's a good flag? 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
3: Green flag. 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
5: I'll go.
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2: Yellow.
4: Oh, yeah, yellow's good.
3: Because yellow is yield.
4: Yeah.
2: Yellow flag. I meant you had to pee. Okay. That's going to do it tomorrow.
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1: Jake FM. That song, I want to give you a fun fact. Your Man by Josh Turner was written by Chris Stapleton. Did you know that? Oh, yeah, he's a big-time songwriter before we ever really knew him as a superstar. Here's Casey Musgraves speaking of superstardom with Dry Spell for Jake FM.
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1: You know what I'm saying? 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All those old feelings.
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0: 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This is how we roll.
1: 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It seems like slowly but surely all is right again with the world. Maybe at least in country music. Here's John.

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2: 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Getting a lot of attention because when he tells the story behind this song, Water at a Wedding, he mentions the fact that it comes from a true story. Which raises even more questions, right? It's 93.3. Well, I did.

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When I think of Dasha, I think of DoorDasha. And if I could DoorDash her some AC, a little additional AC to the studio, that'd be good. It's hot, right? Thanks for hanging out with us with Rascal Flatts and Jake FM.

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1: 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Give me like 6 minutes and then I'll give you flippin' guess. Because I'm in for Autumn. Hi, it's me, Owen. I get to play a song backwards for you. If you guess it correctly, text the title and the artist of the song and you'll win some Silver Dollar City tickets.

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1: You know, it says a lot about a guy's American pride that because of all the songs he wrote about this great country, we're going to be hearing and playing a lot of Toby Keith. 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Happy birthday, America. It's Bailey Zimmerman.

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1: It's 5 o'clock in Oklahoma. The Credo of Jake. Jake's an Okie, born and bred. Cherishes his independence. Calls it like he sees it. He's there for his neighbors. Because he knows if you don't have community, you don't have much. Work hard, play hard, love hard. Jake's a lover of tradition and a lover of what's next. The latest generation of storytellers. Because the stories are what make it country. 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
1: So you're saying it's a red flag if someone goes out on a first date and they ask the waiter, hey, please make sure my food's not touching each other.
2: What? 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I think that maybe if you look at maybe other things in their lives that maybe it's a little, just one of them.
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2: It's a quirk.
3: It's a quirk. That's a better way to put it.
1: Don't they have a thing called like a beige flag or what's the one that's in between?
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2: Pink?
3: Yeah, maybe like a pink, maybe a pink flag.
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1: Well, what's a good flag? What's a good
3: green flag?
2: Green flag. Green flag.
3: That means I'll go.
1: Okay.
2: Yeah.
1: I'll go.
2: 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Yeah. Yellow?
1: Yellow.
3: Oh, yeah, yellow's good.
2: Because yellow is yield.
3: Yeah.
1: I thought it meant you had to pee.
2: Okay.
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1: 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You know, it sure was sweet seeing Trisha there on the field. Trisha Keith, that is, Toby Keith's wife, as the baseball team took home that national championship win a couple of days ago. She said he would have been awfully proud of those boys like we are. It sure makes us miss him, doesn't it? We're 93.3 Jake FM. Here should have been a cowboy. Commercial-free Jake.

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I saw something one time that Jordan Davis was saying he might someday shave off that iconic beard of his. Dude could walk around anywhere. He could go straight down the middle of Nashville and not get recognized if he did that. Wouldn't that be crazy? You told

0: Ackworth. 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
1: 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It is Taylor Swift, after all, right? 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
1: 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That's crazy. I know I'm almost crazy, but that's real crazy. 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

Well, before too long, we're going to hear Tyler Hubbard and Brian Kelly doing their Florida Georgia Line thing again sometime soon. I'm excited to hear new music from them because they are officially back, baby. 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Another

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1: Chris Stapleton, Tennessee Whiskey.
2: Did you know that's a cover song? That's not an original song from Chris Stapleton. Look up David Allan Coe's version. Look up George Jones' version of Tennessee Whiskey. It's pretty good, too.

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1: 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Well, as you celebrate America this week, maybe you're hanging out with us on the lake. Maybe you're taking us on a little road trip. Maybe you're hanging out at the fireworks stand, wherever it is. We thank you for hanging out with us and celebrating 250 years of the greatest country in the world. Hey, also, let us know where you're listening to. Tag us through all the socials. We want to hang out with you. 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

0: 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All right, Owen, and for Autumn, you're stuck with me all week long. I wish I could give you better news, but I can tell you that you're going to feel extra free all week long as we're celebrating America 250. Here's Kacey Musgraves, her latest.
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